0: Alfa Radio 989.
1: What's going on in the States and the protest marches in Grosvenor Square in London. The only result of that was a lot of man-made.

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0: La milonga is...
1: He is ours tonight. He is here. 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

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But she never lost her head, even when she was given head. 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Hey honey, take a walk on the wild side.

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Then I guess she had to crash. 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She said, hey babe, take a walk on the wild side. I said, hey.

you appear under pressure from here. You look fresher, but all I got is dirt in my hair. My nightmares manifest, but I can escape. 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The tape's running.